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ambulance 110 Long Ridge Mountain, Hamilton Township, number 9 Argonne Avenue, cross street of Patrick Way. A medical emergency, operate south response 1. Feeding ambulance 110-1 to respond in Hamilton Township, number 9 Argonne Avenue, cross street of Patrick Way. Medical emergency, operate south response 1. Time out 20-8, departure 310.

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1: Patient should be in the vehicle that's in the driveway, sending out mail with a fever, nothing wrong.

passing for my caller said northbound by mile marker 63 over 5. That would be close to Woodside Plaza. He's walking northbound.

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Planning to Road Command Central. We're going to need a notification of Red Cross. It's going to be five adults, two separate families, and we also have a one dog and one cat. And once you get the info, can you please have either you or them contact T33 on cell phone for more information?

0: Sir, we'll be making a call. And again, that's contact 233 when we have the information.
1: And also, just to be advised, I'm trying to get tower 33 and engine 31 available from the scene. Once I have that confirmed, then I'll call you back to release the covers.

0: Delta 6-7, what's your status?
1: I'm clear, Ian.
0: U-2-6.
2: Can you pull out there?
0: Yeah, correct. Yeah.

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1: Garcia Hamilton, one time, one time, Robert.

0: Charlie Zulu, Command Central.
1: Command Central.
0: Of course, notified that they should be reaching out to 233 shortly.
1: Perfect, I appreciate it. And we got this under control here. The investigator is starting his process right now. I'm going to release the channel back to you. I appreciate it.

0: So that's 043.
1: All units will be clear. It's going to be RMA. He's on his way walking northbound.

Terry Brooks, Mad Central. Central, you can release the cover companies. I'm going to have Tower 33 and Engine 31 available from the scene. At this point, if we do have another call for any type of a fire, can you add an additional engine to it right from the dispatch, please? With one, I appreciate it.

0: City's bell lights, I'm gonna put them back on. 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

0: Alright, we're stopping southbound, hold on a little bit.
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1: Kilo 60 is cleared up from the flash out with one warning.
2: Very good.

0: An update for the abandoned 911. Again, it's standing between 266 or 268 Gordon Road. The 911 only number, so I can't make a call back. I had somebody on the line for like 2 seconds. They were yelling in a foreign language. I just want to make sure I'm 1-1 unit going.
1: Three and 12-6-7, copy that.
0: QO6
1: is going as well.
0: Very good.

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2: 260 copies.

Nolan City, it's around 1924 Riverside Drive, from 1B Bravo, Mount Vernon to Rogers Avenue, is the animal plate. What's one? North City Trenton, 1924 Riverside Drive, apartment 1B Bravo, the animal plate, what's that?

36 President Avenue, the Allies Incorporated cross street of Rupont and Cambridge Avenue. The 56-year-old female needs transport to the hospital for Foley removal.

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1: 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Extension to drive through the floor, leak north one.

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1: 7-digit transfer to white pipe, obvious with water, uncontrolled water leak. Bank of America drive-through area, 1562 North Old Avenue.

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0: No.
2: Okay.

0: 1-10-2, Medical 793 in Hamilton, 2240 White Horse Merciful Road, the complete care with the south wing, room number 4, bed number 1, cardiac emergency. 1-10-2, Medical 793, Hamilton, 2240 White Horse Merciful Road, the complete care, the south wing, room number 4, bed number 1, cardiac emergency. South response number 1.
1: 1 Central on scene, I'll be out investigating.
2: Appreciate 231's on location, investigating.
3: Three responding.
2: And three. Along with ambulance 1-10-2 in Hamilton, number 2240 Whitehorse Merciful Road, complete care. South wing. 4 bed 1. There's a 73-year-old female, low blood pressure, and ultramental status.

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All in tonight, just on Simon Amos, 154, Medical 795, Lawrence Township, 1 Bishop Drive. Lawrence, we have the old St. Joe's in room 141. That's number one. That's 129, additional Simon Amos, 154, Medical 795, Lawrence Township, 1 Bishop Drive. Lawrence Rehab, the old St. Joe's building. Room 141, bed number one, a stroke victim. North response number one.

0: Central. We think this is a condensation pipe dumping out into the drive. We're trying to investigate a little bit further. We have no Knox box on this building, so we're making some contact. We're going to hold up the two crews we have here for a few minutes.
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0: 1492 Ewing, 1460 Park Fed Avenue, Park Leasing and High Rise. Apartment 615, abdominal pain, operate northbound. The same as 1492 Ewing Township, 1460 Park Fed Avenue, Park Leasing and High Rise. Apartment 615, for abdominal pain, operate north, response number 1.
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0: 9 what's going on with all the upgrades to the crushing in Ewing Township, 1460 Posted Avenue, first place you know, Department 615 on Shatora Emergency. 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

0: was 139.2. Medical 79, 1560 Avenue, the Park Place Senior High Rise, 15. Initial call was a 72-year-old female. Communication reporting patient respiratory.
1: Okay.

0: 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Russell Walnut Avenue, medical emergency. City Rescue, the City of Trenton, 41 South Logan Avenue. Russell Walnut Avenue, medical emergency, Westside.
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0: City of Trenton, 221 Pearl Street, Hudson to Benton. 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Medical emergency, what's up?
1: South.
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0: What are you saying about season 4?

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Delta Green, place the unknown. 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The unknown, West 1.

0: Never, excuse me. We're led to 208 West Hanover Street. We're just going to have you stage for that. We don't have any further information, but we're making sure that PD is going, so we're just going to have you stage until further notice.
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They heard children screaming, crying in the background. At least two females could be heard fighting and yelling. PD was advised to respond. We attempted to call back, but no further information at this time.

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139 Ewing. 35 Windy Bush Way, off of Laura Place and Randy Way, the fall victim. That's 1393 Ewing. 35 Windy Bush Way, Laura Place and Randy Way, the fall victim, no response from Laura.

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跟咖啡霜。Native American， 看什么？

0: 然后这个话
1: Finishing the sixth training court. All is reporting that Ethan Johnson's last Thursday, and as he returned home today, there was a suspicious laptop bag on his porch that does not know where it came from or who it belongs to. Copy.

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1: Yeah, weren't responding 2 minutes ago.
0: Got it.

South City Trend, 225 Northbound Avenue. Trent Police Department in lobby, so I got some room, sir. South City Trend, 225 Northbound Avenue. Trent Police Department in lobby. So I got some room, see you, West 1.

Trenton, 70 Independence Lane. The Independence Garden Department's in the lobby of medical emergency. It's north, the city of Trenton, 70 Independence Lane. The Independence Garden Department's in the lobby of medical emergency, Westmore.

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0: question. Was the address here confirmed to be 1056 Pennington Road?
1: But we can change. It is the actual address. It's 1056.
0: Appreciate that.
1: Pennington Road.
0: We're just here for a couple more minutes with Red Cross. I'm going to be clearing the last couple units in just a few minutes.

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0: and to 2464 South Broad Street, the safe lot. It's going to be for your regular. 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

0: 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Outside of 1114 Chestnut Avenue. Also, roughly in South Clinton, diabetic emergency. That's Rush 74, outside of 1114 Chestnut Avenue, diabetic emergency, operator West 1.
1: Turned over to Red Cross on scene, along with UAPD, is going to stay and assist them. Thanks for that, appreciate it.
2: Thank you, Chief. You're available. 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
1: 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We'll try to give them a call.

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1: 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I'm V 33 in Washington with a black BMW.
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Ambulance 1-10-1 in Hamilton Township on the outside of 30 Dodge Drive. Home to Rotunda, overdose. Ambulance 1-10-1 in Hamilton Township. Number 30 Dodge Drive, home to Rotunda on the outside and overdose on South Responsible.

129 in Lawrence Township, 2222 Cold Circle, Cold Lane now, land of fall victim. Ambulance 129 in Lawrence Township, 2222 Cold Circle, Cold Lane now, land of fall victim, coming up right north one.

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1: How are you? 39 Layla Street. Clemson to Elizabeth the Unknown. 110-2 in Hamilton. 939 Layla Street, Clemson to Elizabeth Avenue. The Unknown, top one.

engine 2, Hamilton. 939 Laurier Street, Benson, Elizabeth, assist a citizen. That's engine 2 in Hamilton, 939 Laurier Street, Benson, Elizabeth, assist a citizen, South Wall.

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1: Unknown medical emergency, unseen scene level one stage after each south one. That's 110-1 in Havoc. Nottingham Lane, Crescent Avenue. The unknown medical emergency level one stage after each south one.
0: Central from 110-1, we just got a transfer satellite. You know. Yeah, 48 is going to be 2660 US Highway 130. For the caller, they struck a gas line. Line can be heard hissing. PSCNG was requested. Usual response.
2: Alright, receive. Central, I'm arriving in the area. It's a ongoing construction project. OEM investigating at every 130 command.
0: Received.

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0: 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And just
1: breathing.

0: 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Rescue. I got some 130 northbound requirement here. You can come in behind my vehicle. Yeah, stage there.
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0: Hey, sir, was there a male bleeding from the leg after taking out the trash? Caller also said that he was being violent. I got the police coming.
1: Lima Echo to Silver Subaru. Be on Meadowbrook, blah, blah, blah.
2: Thank you.

Control room 130, command. In coordination with the PD, Route 130 northbound is likely to be closed between South River Road and Dye Road. Additionally, I have the crew from SC-48 going in for basic metering at the Marriott 2662 Route 130.

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1: Parking lot of Wawa. Copy 15, are you ready? Jersey, Unifor 7-4, Victor, Romeo, Yankee. For Volkswagen.
2: Three,
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2: 3-6.

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1: Three, six,

9 additional sound at Rescue 74, Ewing Township, 356 Concord Avenue, Apartment 1A Alpha. Radnor Avenue to Parkway Avenue, psychiatric emergency, unsafe scene, level 1 stage operating north 1. 139 additional sound at Rescue 74, Ewing Township, 356 Concord Avenue, Apartment 1A Alpha. The psychiatric emergency, unsafe scene, level 1 stage operating north 1.

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1: 356 Concord Avenue, permit 1A Alpha. The female in her 30s needs to go to crisis, behaving aggressively. PD's on the scene.

0: 川。
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0: 好的，师傅你好，帮你说。Tango 35 Whiskey Kilo Romeo 130 southbound from Newtown Village. It's a gray Mercedes.
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1: Caller came from a friend who contacted the crisis line in the state.
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0: Affirmative.

40 Robbinsville, 12 Gale Court, across the Shire Muse. 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

0: Council. Do you have info for all the residents here?
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1: Good to see both, yes.
2: And two Medic 1793, Engine 1, Truck 1, Tour Chief Captain 110 Hamilton, 13 Shelley Lane, Sunset Boulevard to Gene Drive, the cardiac arrest, upper South response number 1.

0: Papa 75 Robinson. 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All units are going to be clear. KVA 19-2, read it off. And CC is going to put patient info on the screen. I'll be getting a war.
1: Where is it?

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1: Central 1-10-2, stand off.
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1: 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We're in unified command with the PD.

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6 on stop. Echo Victor 630 Hotel in northbound at Timothy's. So the white Chevy, unknown.

0: Kilo 6 Charlie.
1: Let
0: me check in on 3738. Parking lot Wawa. 15 is Echo 46. November, Lima. It's been here since 68, 3738.
2: Sure.

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2: 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He's in Fort Sorrow. He was just working
1: on the power lines here. Just finished up the job.
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45, Uniform Bravo Charlie. 130 northbound in front of Delta gas station. It's a black Honda Civic.

Papa 75 LCR. He's coming back valid with 0 points and clear. Not history.

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0: 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We seem like warning.
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1: 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We'll be back on just next quarter. It's a bad actor.
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0: was going to say affirm, but negative. 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There's a strong language barrier, so I don't believe he's fleeing, but he just drove off.
1: Do you have his documents?
0: He stated his 22 was at home. I have what I believe is his first last name, date of birth. Car is registered to his somebody else.
1: Alright. 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
1: He's ID only.
0: Copy.
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0: So, 75, were you going northbound or southbound?
1: No, ma'am. 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

0: 171 in Hamilton, 9 Lakeview Drive. Lakeview closed to Elton Avenue, cardiac emergency southbound. It's 171 in Hamilton, 9 Lakeview Drive. Lakeview Court to Elton Avenue, cardiac emergency southbound.
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0: Caribbean 32. 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
1: Greasy.
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1765 Clinton Street, going to be outside for a 60 to 70 year old male having respiratory distress, caller does state having one lung.

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ELR assistant. Engine 2, engine 4, truck 2, Hamilton. 2720 South Clinton Avenue, Hamilton Highway West, ELR assistant. South response from there.

1 to 9, Edgewood 393, Lawrence Township 13, March Court. Also, Lawrence Court, over to North, over there, South Lake North 1. 1 to 9, Edgewood 393, Lawrence Township 13, Marsh Court. Lawrence Court, over to North, across the over there, North 1.

20 Lawrence down to 13 March Court. With the crest of Lawrence Square Boulevard North. This is EMS, force of entry. That's rescue 20 Lawrence down to 13 March Court. Lawrence Square Boulevard North, you're across the over this end, force of entry. Telephone.

0: 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We got nothing strong. One of us.
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2: 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Carbon monoxide alarm. I'm operating noise response number one.

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North, Medical Center 911, City of Trenton, 55 Sweet Avenue, Barber Street, the Calhoun Street, the rest of the fire emergency operator West Wilmington. North, Medical Center 911, City of Trenton, 55 Sweet Avenue, the rest of the fire emergency West Wilmington.

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2: 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I got a two-story wood frame, nothing showing from the outside. 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
1: Hello. 110-2 in Hamilton. 1700 clock, the road apartment 16, abdominal pain. SAM is 110-2 in Hamilton. 1700 clock, the road. Apartment number 16 for abdominal pain. Operator South, response number 1.
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0: Jersey Lima 538 Whiskey Whiskey Roger. I'll be 130 northbound. I just wanted to come on a story with a silver to you.
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Your timeout is 0304, dispatcher 774.

9793, West Windsor, 35, Ludlow Court, across of Warwick, Park of Mercy. East, 9793, West Windsor, 35, Ludlow Court, across of Warwick, on Park of Mercy. 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
1: West 1, go again. North. Better East Paul.
0: Okay. West one, that's going to be Rescue South 211, North Boundary for the Motor New Glasses. West one.
2: 314. Echo 28 Whiskey Golf Foxtrot. 130 northbound in front of Susie 68. Beige Nissan.
3: Crazy.
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0: Papa 75 Alpha Eagle. 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I'm clear. Hotel Mike Way 0. 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
1: 3-2.
2: Forest 91, it's 4052 East Ball Avenue, apartment number 2. So it's a 51-year-old female, chest pains and dizziness.

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0: serving MSF. Golf 71 Whiskey Alpha Uniform. I'm 130 northbound for the Delta gas station to Black Acura.
1: 36.

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0: 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The Hotel Fox 7-0. Morning.
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0: 206 on the spot. Victor 5-1, Hotel Tango Papa to Black or Gray SUV being northbound Tony's.
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1: 3-6.

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Yeah, I will. 7-5. Okay, I'll jump with you. 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
1: Papa X-ray uniform. It's 33 by Los Santander on a white. I believe it's a Honda. I get a Hyundai.
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1: Kilo 6 Alpha, I'm clear that stop. 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

Alice Hotel 1, Hamilton Township, 44, Kenwood Terrace, Cardiff Mercy, Southwest. 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

0: Papa 75 Robinson. 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All needs to be clear. 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He's going to be leaving shortly.
1: Trenton, 72 South Clinton Avenue, Trenton 336 from Robert's South. Thank you, Ashley Mercy, Marcy 12, 204, 28.

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1: 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Officer 85, what's up? Someone's out.
2: No.
1: I'm 130 South Ranch, Cass, Newtown Village. It's a gray Volkswagen.
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0: The state of Texas on Reel is going to be 042 Charlie Neal. It's going to be 130 southbound by Washington Park. Hey.
1: Great, Echo.
0: Can you use Florida 15?
2: Three, six,

0: 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Try to 3-5-6-7-6-9-8-9 should come back to Matthew.
1: All right, car started rolling again. 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

0: I got the 15, but they still rolled. 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
0: Yeah, you can. 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
1: Thank you.
2: 75's clear. So Whiskey Mike with 0. Morning.
1: Thank you.
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0: 68 Advice Hamilton. They don't have anybody in the area, but I gave them the 15 as a make and model color. So keep an eye out.
1: Yeah, I'll be there.

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Last one, 0452.

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0: Even from an alarm clock, it sounds like. 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

0: There you go, I'm working on found it. We don't have any information about the actual name of the patient, location of the patient, anything. The phone number that's listed for the patient is the maintenance of the building, so I don't know.
1: Oh, apparently the that occupant that used to live there is deceased at the moment.
0: Okay.

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1: Did a male walk up stating he's suicidal?

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0: any available unit to go to 507 Survivor Hill for a motor vehicle crash on Burgess Pole.
1: Well, sorry, Travis.

0: Jimmy, well, you could stay at the school. Robinson, we will back him on that.
1: Transport. International English.
0: Copy.

0: problems, but we're in the area. 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Off the trail right now.
1: Hi, 407, Lando Rose.

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1: You guys confirm this.

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0: 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The caller stated that it was his neighbor that hit the pole.

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1: Again.
0: Can you stop the phone number? Juliet Charlie 373 Whiskey Alpha. Gonna be in front of 307 Condo.
1: You said 307 or 507?
0: That's 507. Sorry about that.
1: I received any damage at Triple.
0: I'm sorry, there's damage to the wiring on the side of the pole.
2: Thank you. Prop 78, copy 15.
0: Bravo, 28, Romeo Delta.

0: Pues a ver, vamos.
1: I'm sorry,
0: guys. Can you tell me your 15 and tell me who comes back to you?
1: Go ahead.
0: 48119 Mike Golf. It's a municipal plate.
1: Alright,
0: Ward out of Berlin.
1: That's
0: good. That's all, this is not a black Ford. My God.
1: What's
0: in the same driveway as the involved vehicle. We're getting no answer at the door here. Front door's open. Storm doors. Locked. It's closed.
1: Copy.
0: I landed at the front door, 511 Prime. Open front door, storm door locked.
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0: Village Rescue, my phone's 911 City of Trenton. 45 Tyler Street.
1: Yeah,
0: I am fine with it. 411 City of Trenton. 45 Tyler Street. 116 City of Trenton.
1: Right.

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0: Be advised, JCP&L was notified of their ETA in 1 hour, and also be advised that registration for the vehicle that struck the pole is expired as of December 2025.

0: No, I'm supposed to talk to somebody.
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0: Speaking to the father, he said that his son is at the high school at the moment. He's not aware if his wife is on location. Do you need him to respond to the house? He's at work at the firehouse.
1: Yeah, I believe his mom just pulled in the driveway. All right, thank you.

0: 109 in Ewing, 52 Washington Greenway, 207, Thomason. 109 in Ewing, 52
1: Washington.
0: Unit 207.

0: 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Copy a Jersey 15 for her vehicle.
1: Dead.
0: Tango 56, Uniform Romeo Hotel.

0: Central. Can you confirm that the Greenwood house would be Abrams? 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

Ambulance 1-2, medic 1793, engine 1, for 23. Baltimore Street. Could be for 84-year-old female who fell, was feeling lightheaded. She is conscious, but not responding.

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So wasn't conscious, now conscious and alert. First.

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Amos 129, Medical 1795, Ewing County, 6 Wood Hanson Drive, Unconsciousburg.

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for the redirect.

0: 792 in Hamilton. 51 to Highway 33, the bird care. 792 in Hamilton, 1501 to Highway 33. Room 201, the bird care. The credit crash. Possible.
1: Circle. We have a 17-year-old having an allergic reaction to something.
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0: How's my mic going over?
1: You are now.
0: You okay, please? Right. Seventy, we're 10-4. We're trying to contact with you. I'm on a vehicle. Are you also there to radio, please?

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1: You got me the job at 10:30, I'm responding.

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1: We
0: made contact with the RS vehicle. She's going to move in a minute. 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
1: 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I also got a signed refusal. 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
1: 75. What was the other assignment you had holding?
0: The other assignment is Carter Arms, and is a 53-year-old female who's been vomiting.
1: All right, you can send my available unit to that call. The skilled nursing facility can hang on to the body aches for a little bit until the truck clears up.
0: Yeah, sounds good. Okay. Dallas, redirect 333 West State Street, Carter Arms Apartment, Department H, 8. 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South West 8.

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0: 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Am I going to have a stranger shots at 95, or what's the deal?
1: If you're already on the highway, I mean, they're coming from the city, they'd have to go 29 to 195 to 130 probably. So, yeah, you can take it.
0: Roger that. I'll take it.
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0: 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Sitting 1 Alpha 4. 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
1: That's perfectly fine.

0: 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And he is kind of 24 that are done at a bus stop.
1: Copy, I'll tell you about it.

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0: Hi, 1 minute, 1795, 225 Jersey Street, Riverside Nursing Home and Rehab, room 420. 70-year-old has had chest pain and given 2 nitros. 70-year-old male.
1: Have a seat.

0: Chief from the caller reported that the alarm's going off due to the careless cooking.
1: Should be, let's see here. Room number, oh no, room number, it's just 39 Park Avenue. My bad.

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Hamilton, in Hamilton, 23rd and Hamilton Avenue, Hamilton Bureau of Emergency Unit, be called victim. Hamilton, in Hamilton, 23rd and Hamilton Avenue, Hamilton Bureau of Emergency Unit, be called victim.

0: Receive 1-4. It's gonna be for
1: Door 3 direct, 091 City Trenton, Ewing Street and Parrish, you're unconscious. 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

9, Papa Whiskey Mike, Beach Special 197, Windsor. It's a grade 4 F-150. Looks like 2.

have a 99, but I'm not sure if it's going to be him. The address that's on there is 218 Oak Street, Weehawken, New Jersey. No date of birth, no CL,

0: Road at the Windsor Commons, apartment number 662, personal conditions. Again, station 46, given assignment at 164 One Mile Road at the Windsor Commons, apartment number 662, for the smoky conditions. Time now is 0840 hours, dispatch 664.
1: Yeah,
2: 91. Just one minute. He's lit. He's awake.
1: Okay, North 701, you're both available. 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I got a job and so many phone calls.

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0: And

0: 110 in Hamilton, 1059 Edinburgh Road, Avalon Rehab, the fall victim. Ambulance 110 in Hamilton, 1059 Edinburgh, the Avalon Rehab, the fall victim. Problem. Ambulance 129, Lawrence 2951, US Highway 1, the GP Loop, the overdose. Ambulance 129 in Lawrence 2951, US Highway 1, the GP Loop, the overdose. Northbound.
1: Calling off the bed. Lieutenant, let me know.
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154 1 Mile Road, Windsor Commons, the psychiatric emergency. 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
2: Driving, three stories high, 5LMJ. It's going to be apartment 662.
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1: Hi, that was accidental. 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
3: All fire units for 164 One Mile Road, apartment 662, with the exception of Squad 42. 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

0: 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And from the 2040 Riverside Drive, apartment B Bravo. And it'll be for a, hold on a second, I'm waiting for the short.
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0: Riverside Regional.

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1: Squawk 42, please,
2: sir. Yes, sir.

168 in Mars Township, 112 Frank Corner Road, over Meadows, the East Wing Room, 111 Cedars. Davis 168 in Lawrence Township, 112 Frank Corner Road, over Meadows, the East Wing, from 111 Cedars.

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0: North 701 City Trend, 2 Shepherd's Alley, 2 Bravo, just real quick. North 701 City Trend, 2 Shepherd's Alley, 2 Bravo, east from.
1: Males from Jim Houston, 80-year-old female, rectal bleeding abdominal.

0: sounds like it's actually 2030-2030 Riverside, and it's still a permanent B Bravo. She says she's waiting for her.
1: All right.

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1: You're going to be looking for a white Lexus and a black Honda SUV. No injuries. They're on the side of the road with half the lights on.
0: Copy. What was that location again?
1: Going to be Route 130 northbound by Sharon Road.
0: Thank you.

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Unit 50, no seizure with the history.

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1: Hi.
0: Juliet 92, Victor Alpha Juliet. Number one is 57-1 Papa Uniform Zulu. Negative injuries.
2: Yeah, North, I need you to take in 2 Shepherd's Alley from 2B Bravo for a stroke.

0: 9791.
1: Yeah.
0: Yeah, up here, I'll bring the Reeves, please.
2: Where is it?
0: Five, 5-5-6-6-5. The driver of the Honda Zero.

0: South F8. Any QFB transporting?
1: Yeah.
0: We'll be clear, South 4 here. It seems like the report has already left the parking lot.
1: That's right. 9 o'clock.

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1: Tuesday with that medical, with the entire town out of service for EMS.

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That's 12973 Lawrence Marshall, number one Bishop Drive, Little St. Joe's.

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0: 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At Station 43, 44, 45, Control Zone 3, number 202, Salem Court, apartment number 4, on the electrical fire, 0957.
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1: Be sure, Mobile Family, type 5, nothing strong. 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
2: Truck 6 to responding, Shadow.
1: That's a problem.

Anderson for 4 minutes, less than 19, 18-year-old male. Unknown history, single seizure, 3 minutes. Inside the Hopewell Valley Central High in the choir room.

which will sail in port command. I'm going to hold these units on the road and keep start utilities if you haven't already. Do it electrical and gas? Negative, just electrical.

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1: 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Be northbound INS. It's 10 Lysis with one.

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0: 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FM 46. Excuse me, that's an oversized truck. I'm at the turnpike entrance ramp of 1.
2: Sorry, what my marker was that? We got a report of an accident, not an overturn. But we can put it out as happening.
0: On the entrance ramp to the turnpike at 1:33. Prior to that.
3: Seven nine one.

0: the way South Hermit is gonna sit you on the cold. It's they're denying CPR.
1: Turn flag southbound, exit 8.

0: 120, Roger Hamilton, Avenue Hamilton, Grove Hamilton, 121, that's Grove Crystal. Same on 110, 279, Hamilton, 2300, Hamilton, Avenue Hamilton, Grove Hamilton, unit. 121, that's Grove Crystal.
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2: Casual 746 out here at the Turnpike ramp. We do have the overturn 18 wheeler with a fuel leak, negative in traffic.
3: Rescue Simon.
2: You can keep the units coming in. I have an active fuel leak from a south end.
3: Use County Wide 1 for this assignment. It's on the turnpike.

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0: Central. Truck 2 is back up for fire calls.
1: I'm just hearing myself, correct?
2: Yeah, well then, Raina. Not that we have anything, just a second, Mark.
3: Yep.
2: Okay. Yep.

0: Five 40, the turnpike exit 8 southbound for the motor vehicle accident. Overturn, closed on the roadway. 540, the turnpike southbound exit 8 for vehicle accident. Overturn, closed on the roadway. Countywide 1.
1: Alright, let me get a post.

0: only on 33, not the turnpike ramp or the lights. This is actually at 33 in the entrance to the turnpike ramp.
1: Okay. Here's what PD says, so.

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0: 3814, if you're on countywide, you can recall. Central, 147 can recall.
1: 147 copies.

4792 and help 401 Washington South is tanking bread. The municipal building in the auditorium, the medical emergency. 154792 and Hope 4201 Washington South Pennington Road at the municipal building in the auditorium, the medical.

0: 129 Lawrence Township, 2 Princess Road, the Lawrence Urology. Full victim, that's 129 Lawrence Township, 2 Princess Road, in front of the Lawrence Urology, the full victim.
1: Hi, sir.
2: I'll be coming in via the turnpike.
1: What do you say? It's going to be on the entrance ramp to the turnpike, so as soon as you get off the turnpike, you'll have to make the U-turn to come on from 33, and it'll be right there.
2: Okay.

0: Un momento, Benjamin, se escucha.
1: What's your message?
0: No, that's not.

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1: 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I just feel like my mic wasn't working. Thank you.
0: You got it.

0: The rescue 48, could you confirm it's on Route 33, the engine's factored 8?
1: Correct. It is on the entrance to the topic.
0: Copy.

0: Yeah, we're sitting here with the Jim Amiels.
1: No problem.

段情况判断取消了。那算上来三七三分出的with a 70-year-old female. 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It was originally a medical one.

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1: For you, cancel.
2: Okay, recall. Rescue 40 is available.
1: See, Rescue 40.
3: Rescue Medic 1791, City of Trenton. Parachute in North Montgomery Street, here in Council, first one. Operate last one.
4: Yeah, I'm already. I was just throwing Narcan at some guy on the floor.
1: Okay, just advise you. 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
1: Trenton, 432 Home Avenue, the Abdominal Fame, the South City Trenton, 432 Home Avenue, the Abdominal Fame. Last one.
2: You said you had two patients. Okay. So you copy?
3: Who's copy?

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1: Okay.
0: Yes.
2: South you carry.
0: South, you can head to Holland Avenue. City's going to check it out first.

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Hamilton 110 in Hamilton. 2 Hamilton off

Please resume your dialysis with Hamilton. 71-year-old man, they can't do dialysis, possibly due to a blocked dialysis port, stay in the hospital.

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0: 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E-Critic emergency, that's 129701 in Lawrence, 1970. US 701 Heritage Village, 214, E-Critic emergency. North 1.
1: 129, Scott.
2: 129. Yeah, that response too. Okay, just switch over to South Response 1 when you get a chance.
3: Okay.

0: 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You're gonna have to go next too.
1: One 5 9, we'll take that just

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Station 20, alarm 96, 0 degrees, repeat alarm system, north 1.

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0: That's from good.
1: 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Matter in the back of your car. You don't see.
0: I was receiving until you cut out. I'll give you 2-9 amount. 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

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Got Lockman.

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0: I'm just going there for training. Just wanted to let you know.
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0: Cook County 2 Central. Yeah, put engine 1, engine 2, truck 1, rescue 1, special call only, and the rest of the town out of service for EMS.
1: Okay.
0: Again, at the old Mercer Marine on 33. Possible smoke, we're just using a smoke machine.
1: Awesome.

0: Vehicle maintenance cat for Lieutenant McKay's vehicle and 14. Just no gun safe on 14's car.
1: South Bronx 1, Airlift 1-1, Hamilton Township, 178 Block Road for the overdose, South Bronx 1.

Clinton 4, Hamilton Township 4, Secretary Away, for fall victim, South Toronto 1. Ambulance 110-4, Hamilton Township, or Secretary Away, for fall victim, South Toronto 1.

35-year-old male had recent knee surgery. 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

0: Kennewick 139, Ewing, 1676 North Olden Avenue, the Senior Star. 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Advance 1391 Ewing, 1676 North Olden Avenue, extension. 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

0: 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Ambulance 1101 Hamilton Township, 903 Norway Avenue, Apartment 1 for medical emergency, South Response 1.
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0: Thank you.

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Sorry, please, Sir Hagen. It's 33 Sanhegan Drive, Unit Alpha.

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Have a 71 on stop. Kilo 41 Foxtrot November Kilo. East Sharon Road, passing Lady Susan. We're still rolling, it's 10 Volkswagen 11. Stop location is going to be 192, Sharon.

0: 上分。
1: 哦。
0: Yeah, she said you're unseen. 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Never mind.
1: Unseen. I'm clear from CD.
0: Okay.

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0: Okay.

0: 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City of Minic 1795 in the city of Trenton, 26 Hanover Place, Cathedral Square, apartment 301 for a respiratory emergency, West Response 1.
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Squad 40, 26 Ridgeview Way, in a freehold Monmouth County, for a gas leak.

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0: 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Yeah, Squad 4 is coming in up for pretty hard vacant recall.
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There's going to be a car in 19 as well. We'll have 100 in for this.

0: 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Ambulance 110-3 in Hamilton Township, 641 US Highway 130. 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

0: 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He didn't have 53 on this either. Do you want to dispatch that too?
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1: Okay, EMS, got it. 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

Hamilton, 1 Hamilton Township, 339, Atlantic Avenue for an overdose, house response 1. Ambulance 1-10-1, Hamilton Township, 339, Atlantic Avenue for an overdose, house response 1.

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3: For 1850 River Road. Man's only with fire units on the scene of Valkyrie. Well, it's all units, 1850 River Road, commands only with the fire units on the scene. Rescue is out of the
4: Vigilant system, response 1. 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
1: Be recalled.
0: Rear row command from 154. Ammo 454 continuing in, and EMS 3 continuing.
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1: One patient loaded up, they're going to be moved to 100 momentarily. I got one more patient looking for 154 in the advance. I also have a sheared communications pole. Power lines are not involved. It is sheared at the base, and I got a pole number for you whenever you're ready.

0: 1929 in Lawrence, 14 Sycamore Court, for psychiatric ward emergency, unsafe scene. 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

0: 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Suicidal ideation. Police are in route.
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Dodge Medical 791, City of Trenton, 6666 Ohio Avenue, procedures, West Front 1. Dodge Medical 791 in the City of Trenton, 866 Ohio Avenue, procedures, West Front 1.

It's going to be a Michael and a Daniel. Michael's inside his apartment.

Dylan, do you have an ETA? Yeah, 37 weeks so far. Emil is 40 in Robbinsville, 223 Hutchinson Road, Project Freedom. Room 13 is going to be right in front for an animal bite. South Trump's one. Emil is 40 in Robbinsville, 223 Hutchinson Road, Project Freedom. Room 13 will be right in front for an animal bite. South Trump's one.

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3: Door, no answer. Can you get a call back?
4: Yes, sir. There's a light fire. Give me one second.
1: GS in 3, you're responding as well.
4: Rollins will, Sergeant's got one in custody right now. Can you start a 40 for other one plate?
1: Time for 40 in and out. The 38 is in court. It's going to be 38 Alpha, Zone 50, Building 10, Apartment 93, smoke detector.
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4: Okay, so there are

0: Roswell 32 is Iowa Michael Willis. Can you have him in the care?
1: Affirmative. I have Michael Willis, Danielle Custodio, and the caller and Natasha Lee.
2: Multifamily, we'll be after this again.

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1: Hi, Reese. Yes, sir.
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1: negative, you're available.
0: That's not nice, but thank you.
1: My partner is on the phone, but it was warm. You're available.

0: Central from Riverwood.
1: Two BLS patients. Transported. Engine 50 is going to remain on the scene, just sweeping up. That's right.
2: Just be holding. All other units can recall.
1: Did they make it?
0: Yeah, that's affirmative. 154 canceled them upon their arrival.
3: Thank you, Nonsco.
2: Proceed, 129.

203 Robinson Lindenberg Road, sir, behavioral health. It's for a 19-year-old male. Became aggravated, then walked away from the residence. So, with my, we're on air, great, ready? Black line.

0: Walker, female, with CP.
1: I'm finishing up the investigation. My guy's gonna be under for the assault.
2: I need to avail Luger at 411 to let him work. They're now at the cornfield, the corner of Drawbed and Lime Road.
3: Officer 1 Robinsville, copy, 8822 for the employee, 5th Night of Eagle.
2: Yeah.
3: Echo 5608-380-77-55712.
2: That was TMI, which one was under? Just be advised, they're lingering in the area of that cornfield at that intersection. I told my caller not to disconnect. He decided to do so anyway.

0: Sierra 37, you want to fly out there? If so, Delta 5-5, get out there as well.
1: 5-5 also proceed out there. At this time, Sierra 37 is the only one responding.
0: Got it, I'm

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1: Copy. 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Again, it's a 19-year-old with you, Mike. Gray hoodie, black pants. Should be in Columbia.

0: 37, officer.
1: 37.
0: Trying to locate him now. He's somewhere in the cornfield going towards West Windsor.
1: Copy. If you have West Windsor, stand by on their side to see if they can locate him in case he crosses over.
0: I think I got him. Roger, 159.

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1: Where's that catch emergency, West Response 1?
2: I believe 78 is going to be taking a report on this. We are clear from Project 3, we're headed to 203.
1: Pepper.
3: Female in respiratory distress.

0: 10.
1: Sierra 37, you close the door west on your side. Come up on you soon. Jesus, he's out. He's, looks like he's heading back to the house. Now he's in the middle of a cornfield. I have staff with me in the vehicle.
2: Copy that. San Antonio 50 is available.

0: sabe.
1: I'm from Orthopedic Associates, 1 Union Street, Suite 305, for a female in her 60s, unresponsive, patient is breathing.

Trenton, the intersection of East State Street and North Broad Street. Ambulance 1101, Medic 1795 in the city of Trenton, the intersection of East State Street and North Broad Street, city unconscious, West Response 1.

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2: Bob 70,
1: not 30. Anything's on screen.

0: 110-4, did you receive my last message?
1: Anyone who's unconscious.
0: One, 10-3 out of 10.
1: The subject is back with the residents. He's currently very isolated. We're getting back. Letting the staff handle it right now.
2: South
1: 7-1 for you.

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1: What sweetener did he say was?
2: One

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1: Go ahead.
0: Lima 9057113736084. Just to update, she's alert and conscious. She passed out pretty quickly.
1: Thank you,
0: bro.
2: Female. It's on too, Receive. You can just hold on the truck too.
0: Okay, Receive. Squad 1, you're available.
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1: Papa 7-1, good.
0: We clear from here. As far as the last call goes, the plate victim was transported to Rockwood.
1: How far is your patient, kind of, is it going to be transported somewhere? 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

0: Hij was helemaal naar zo niet bij mij geschaap. CBS, South Carolina, 15101, Bravo, Kilo, November, being Main Street, the old Wells Fargo's coming from a road rage incident I just witnessed.
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1: We're going to need a 40 for a crisis transport. 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
2: 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Eliza,

0: 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North response 1. Alan 1209, you're in conscious. 7 Montague Avenue, crossing Mountain View Road, Bobbitton. North 1.
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2: Hamilton 10-4, Medic 1793, Hamilton Township, 1750 Yardville, Hamilton Square Road, Juniper Village, in the memory unit, room 30, unconscious person. South response 1. Hamilton 10-4, Medic 1793, Hamilton, 1750 Yardville, Hamilton Square Road, Juniper Village, in the memory unit, room 30, for the unconscious person. South 1.
1: It's a girl, female, who fell, injury to the arm, pain. Sure. 1-10-4.

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1: Sir, 37, Will Robinson. Were you made aware that we cleared?
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1: We are clear. 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
1: 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Hamilton Township, Whitehead, Whitehorse, Hamilton Square Road, and Clubhouse Drive. 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
1: 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Engine 66 Tower 49 in Princeton, 111 Prospect Avenue, crossing Olden Street and Fitz Randolph Road, the alarm system. North 1, channel 2.

0: I dispatched south to 212 Center Street. You want to take that? Sorry, I don't know if my message got through. From 212 Center Street, you want to handle that? Mr. Robert Wood, we have a female bleeding after an NVA vehicle crash into the rocks near the entrance.
1: Two one two Center Street.

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I got 2.5 stores, single family dwelling, type 5. I got nothing else in the street. All is prospect man. Receive.

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Good morning. She's going to be losing her car here. And in the shoulder. Safely. 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

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Raycroft West to the overdose. South 701 City Trenton, 100 Sullivan Way. 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

0: 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City Train 20 Ellsworth Avenue, the unconscious person. 10-1792. City Train 20 Ellsworth Avenue, the unconscious.
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2: Good.
1: This is for welfare check at 314 Ravens Road. I have a irate mother stating that she received a text message saying that her daughter was pronounced dead at 243. She is going to be Shania Henderson, 19-year-old female. She tried to call her phone number, no answer. Tried to call the number that texted her, no answer. She's just concerned that something actually happened to her. I also advised her to contact Hamilton to speak to an officer there as well.
2: Copy.
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1: 91794, 3374 Route 1, Carbon Health Urgent Care. It's gonna be 70-year-old male, rapid heart rate, fatigue, shortness of breath.

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0: 20 Ellsworth Avenue, please.
1: 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Thank you.
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0: to the additional assignment 10-1 in Lawrence Township, 3255 Route 1. The motor vehicle accident at Turn 1 in Lawrence, the area 3255 US Highway 1 South, the motor vehicle.
1: Turn 4 is going to be in the area of the Orange Outlet for a 42-year-old person, BC.

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I got a two-story wood frame, nothing showing from the outside. 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

1795, engine 3, 7 on the porch. Just been vomiting, rapid heart rate, shortness, apnea.

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3: That worked.
4: City in the City, 635 Southland Avenue, Wyoming Conference Center. The overdose, that's City in the City. 635 Southland Avenue is the overdose.

Charlie Chocolate, Willie Shop Center, between IQ and the supermarket, there's a 50-year-old male intoxicated.

Road. I would say in the area of 121, just prior to South Bend Boulevard, for a trailer that side-slipped the pole, causing pretty good damage. Part of the pole's in the roadway.

0: Partners getting more information.
1: Can you take available?
0: Three are available.

it's going to be a hit and run. The vehicle that struck it was a white pickup truck. It was towing a trailer that said Premier Landscaping. Trailer side swipe the pole, knock it loose. Vehicle continued on Hankins in the wetlands there about 5 minutes ago.

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I have a third party caller stating there's a pull down at the area of Recife. I believe it's also involved with this motor vehicle accident.

0: Dodge City Trenton, Greenwood and Hudson, the motor vehicle accident. Dodge City Trenton, Greenwood and Hudson, the motor vehicle accident.
1: Again, please.
2: Hankins Road in the area of Statham Boulevard, the entrance to Garage of Home. Sounds like it's going to be two separate incidents, one in East Windsor and one in Orange.

0: Definitely obstructing traffic. We're going to need some traffic control on here.
1: There we go. Just on the way.

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0: 37 Bravo.
1: 37, go ahead.
0: Yeah, Westlands over to South Lane, if they can help assist us here, block traffic going forward, 130.
1: 10-4.
0: I'm trying to get a phone number for you, I believe it's Verizon, if you can get one of them to come in. ASAP, this is in the middle of the road by a wire stand.

0: It's 94426.
1: That works.
0: Also, a detail fire department out here. I smell a strong odor of gasoline. I don't know where it leaked off to.
2: D-154 transporting to regional.

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1: East Windsor's on location. You're going to assist with traffic on their side of town.
2: That's right.

0: 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I'm heading northbound passing Gordon right now.
1: That works.
2: Control the CR-37. I did notify Westland that they're going to block off Hankin at the intersection of Windsor and South Lane. Direct traffic elsewhere.
3: Thank you. 5-9 in Pennington, 143, we're from West Franklin Avenue, Brandywine, 227 Division. 159 in Pennington, 143 West Franklin Avenue, Brandywine, 227, no patient.
1: North.

0: 159 responding to Brandywine, number 143 West Franklin Avenue, in 227. There's a 102-year-old female fall victim whose system's up.
1: Received. Did you attempt to contact the facility?
0: Affirmative. We did. And we're trying them again. They did not answer.
1: Police in court.

0: Hebben nog wel aangezocht.
1: You are agreeable to that one.
0: We're going to have the electric come out. The water's hanging low. I didn't see it with the tree line here.
2: Great. Robinson, to an available unit. I have fire responding to 13 Hickory Way. Report from PSA&G of a strong odor of gas. Interior of the residence. No reported illness.
0: So, can you take that? I'm on my way to Hankins with Cones. Copy.
2: Robinson copy is 70 disregarding and en route to 13 Hickory.

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0: And Ewing, number 144, Oregon Avenue. A 77-year-old male fall victim can't get up uninjured. So I see the premise on the deck.
3: Argue it out.
0: 39-2 is on location.
4: Which is South Lane and West Lane.
1: Perfect. We're also going to need an initial. It's going to
5: be a while. PXI, I'm on the phone.
1: I'm going to know that right now.
2: You can go for 437.
1: Yeah, 37. 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

0: 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I'm sorry, Fire Police 42, you're being special requested in the Robinsville, Hankins and Sasang Boulevard for wire.
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0: Tuesday. Did you arrive prior to our arrival? 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

0: Central Squad 40, we're clear from Hickory Way. We'll be back in Route City Wires call on Hankins.
1: All right, Dave Squad 40, I'll have you responding.
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1: Good.
0: Be clear, PSNG stated that 40 cleared from here and that they are 10-4.
1: Tracy.
0: Kilo 46. Do you need on Hankins? Negative. Hankins is good right now. Copy that.
2: Rescue
3: 6, do you see in TOT, University Personnel Rescue 6 is available?
4: Martinsville to either 46 or 70. That request from the resident, 314 Ravens Road. Just looking to follow up with somebody in reference to the scan text messages you received regarding her daughter, who also lives there. I believe 71 was out there earlier.
0: Got it.
1: Other company, are you available?
0: I am. I'll have that one.
1: Can you signal to you for a down copper report?
0: Okay, 046, we'll take the down property report. Somebody please handle the Laverne Road.

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0: Thank you.
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1: 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Hamilton Township 31 Mario Drive, between Cook Avenue and Wells Drive, stroke victim. 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
0: Three from Squad 4.

0: South Rescue City of Trenton. 301 Morris Avenue, apartment number 2. Allergic reaction. West Response 1. South Rescue City of Trenton. 301 Morris Avenue, apartment number 2. City allergic reaction. West 1.
1: For 381 Mario Drive, it's going to be for an unconscious 87-year-old male.
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0: The department said he was 09-month-old male, having a left reaction to eggs. Patient is red and his appearance is pretty good.
1: Three
0: 301 Morris Avenue, apartment 2, please.
1: Receive, Morris.
2: Thirty-five.
0: 91's gonna handle.

0: Sierra 37, round is over.
1: It's
0: just about to clear. I'm turning around. JCP&L is heading to that location.

to be a transfer from a Flinger caller reporting that a driver just brandished a firearm out of his sunroof of the vehicle and just turned into the quick check parking lot on Hankins. Uniform 7-4, Uniform Tango Victor has come back to a white Cadillac SRS.

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0: You start at 45 for this vehicle. 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

0: 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Sun City Trenton, number 1220 MLK at the barbershop, cross street of Dexter Street, West Tory Emergency Operate West Response 1. 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Sun City of Trenton, number 1220 MLK, the barbershop, cross street of Dexter Street, arrest for emergency, operate West Response 1. Time out 1828, dispatcher 310.
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0: 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And the weapon was also secured in our vehicle, sir.
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Hamilton 1101, respond Hamilton Township. Number 1250, Route 33 at the Aldi of Hamilton. A fall victim. Operate South Response 1. Repeating Ambulance 1101, respond Hamilton Township. Number 1250, Route 33 at the Aldi of Hamilton. A fall victim. Operate South Response 1. Time out 1840, dispatcher 310.

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Ewing Street. Cross Street of Oakland Street. An overdose, operate West Response 1. Ping North Rescue, attention medical 793. Swan City of Trenton, number 72 Ewing Street, cross street of Olgan Street. Outside that premise, an overdose. Operate West Response 1. Time out 1841, dispatcher 310.

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Rescue, respond to the attendant, number 529 South Broad Street, closer to Bridge Street, an unknown type medical emergency operator, West Response 1. 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

0: 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From City of Trenton, number 31 Phillips Avenue, cross street of New York Avenue to Brunswick Ave, outside. Airstory emergency, operate West Response 1. Repeating North Rescue, attention medical in 791.
1: Okay.
0: From City of Trenton, number 31 Phillips Avenue, cross street of New York Avenue to Brunswick Avenue, outside. A respiratory emergency, operate West Response 1. Time at 1901, dispatcher 310.
2: Four's out of service.

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Repeating, Medic 1794, responding to Middlesex County, Monroe Township, number 433 Bluebird Drive, Cross Street of Skylark Drive, a respiratory emergency, operate East Response 1 to Mount 1902, dispatcher 310.

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40 from Robbinsville Township, number 189 Robbinsville, Edinburgh Road, across to Buckley Lane. A medical emergency, operate top, response 1. Being ambulance 40, respond Robbinsville Township, number 189 Robbinsville, Edinburgh Road, across to Buckley Lane. A medical emergency, operate south, response 1. Time out 1920 Ford, dispatcher 310.

Hamlin's 1-10-1, respond Hamilton Township. Number 1059 Edinburgh Road, Avalon Rehab and Care Center. Bed 320 B Bravo, a fall victim. Operate South Response 1. Repeating Hamlin's 1-10-1 to respond Hamilton Township. Number 1059 Edinburgh Road, at Avalon Rehab and Care Center. Bed 320 B Bravo, a fall victim. Operate South Response 1. Come out 1931, dispatcher 310.

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1: Okay.
0: Complaining of right tipping.
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1: Urim is 320 on 320. M was 110.1. You're not allowed to go as well. Room 212 Alpha. A 71-year-old female with a high heart rate and neck pain with a stroke history, and she has left-sided paralysis from the stroke.

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Greeting Southwest Houston City, Trenton, number 511 Greenwood Avenue, the Trent Center East Apartments, Apartment 2, El Lima, a patient assist, operate West Response 1. Tonight 1950, dispatcher 310.

Ambulance 139, attention medic 1791. Front Ewing Township, number 74 Western Avenue, apartment 3, cross street of Glenbrook Drive to Central Avenue. 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Being Ambulance 139, attention medic 1791. Front Ewing Township, number 74 Western Avenue, apartment 3, cross street of Glenbrook Drive, Central Avenue. 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
0: Seven, recall 7-5.